0: comptroller told Congress 2 weeks ago.
1: Democrats will force another War Powers Act vote to limit any future military actions against Iran. Senate Minority Leader Chuck Schumer.
2: They can stand up and do their job for their constituents. 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
1: The White House claims because of the ceasefire, the law's 60-day deadline has not been triggered. 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

top jack in her cherry coat town. Mama and daddy put their roots right here, 'cause this is where the car broke down. Yellow dog school bus kicking.

Riley Green would change my mind. Riley has gone on record, and I said this last year when they announced they were starting this category, the Artist Songwriter of the Year. Riley says if he could win that this year, it would mean so much, much more than a lot of the awards out there. Artist Songwriter of the Year nominees are Riley Green, obviously, Luke Combs, Ella Langley, Megan Maroney, and Morgan Wallen. Finally, someone has gone on record and said that is a very important award, the Artist Songwriter of the Year. We find out who wins it Sunday on the ACM Awards.

0: Georgia native Zach John King with Get to Drinkin'. Corey Kent will get help from Coe Wetzel. John Morgan's new song, Kid Myself, will be on your radio here in just a moment. In season 3 of Landman, it's believed to be slated for the fall of 26. No official timetable has been released. But experts are saying if we look at the past two seasons, we should see the show sometime November of 2026 through the end of March of 2027. So either the last quarter of this year or the first quarter of next year, season 3 of Landman.
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0: John Morgan, kid myself. Let's check some birthdays for the 12th of May. Kix Brooks of Brooks and Dunn fame is celebrating. So is Claire Bowen. She was Scarlett O'Connor on the Nashville series. Rami Malek won an Oscar. He also played Elliot Anderson as Mr. Robot. Tony Hawk, the skater. Luke Benoit is Billy on the movie How to Eat Fried Worms. Emilio Estevez is Andy Clark from the Breakfast Club. Emily Van Camp is Sharon Carter, or Agent 13 on the Avenger franchise. Jason Biggs plays Jim on American Pie. Domhnall Gleeson is General Hux from The Force Awakens in the Star Wars universe. And if it is your special day today, happy birthday. I hope all your birthday wishes come true.
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0: The duo Low Cash. It's called Wrong Hearts. Looking at all these Guinness World Records, this is one I never would have thought would be possible. But Zainab Vance, she buttered 10 slices of bread in 16.65 seconds, earning her the Guinness World Records title for fastest time to butter 10 slices of bread.
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1: Fox News, I'm Tom Rigotti. Secretary of War Pete Hegseth and Chairman of the Joint Chiefs of Staff General Dan Kane testified before House Appropriations Committee today. Fox's Jennifer Griffin reports.
2: Appropriators from both parties expressed frustration that they don't know how much the Iran war has really cost. The new estimated cost of the war is $29 billion, $4 billion more than the comptroller told Congress 2 weeks ago.
1: Democrats will force another War Powers Act vote to limit any future military actions against Iran. Senate Minority Leader Chuck Schumer.
3: They can stand up and do their job for their constituents. They can protect our service members. They can help stop the chaos driving up costs. Or they can keep backing Trump's war.
1: The White House claims because of the ceasefire, the law's 60-day deadline has not been triggered. 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

has changed in the past 2 years. 2 years ago, he was taking a shot, then hitting the stage. Now he says a prayer. Look at him growing up before our very eyes. Joe Nichols, Ashley Cook after Vincent Mason.

0: Ashley Cook sounded good with her latest. Now, her new album will be called Ashley Cook, and it will be in our hands the 14th of August. Cody Johnson will bring us the fall next.
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0: Bailey Zimmerman with Chevy Silverado. That is his latest. We're exactly 40 days away from Father's Day. 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

0: 86. They're very proud of you and look forward to seeing what the future holds. They hope you enjoyed your high school journey and made many memories to last a lifetime. Congratulations to the senior graduating class of 2026. From Director of Schools Wes Kennedy, Union City Board of Education, and the faculty and staff of Union City Schools.
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1: Fox News, I'm Tom Rigotti. Secretary of War Pete Hegseth and Chairman of the Joint Chiefs of Staff General Dan Kane testified before House Appropriations Committee today. Fox's Jennifer Griffin reports.
2: Appropriators from both parties expressed frustration that they don't know how much the Iran war has really cost. The new estimated cost of the war is $29 billion, $4 billion more than the comptroller told Congress 2 weeks ago.
1: Democrats will force another War Powers Act vote to limit any future military actions against Iran. Senate Minority Leader Chuck Schumer.
3: They can stand up and do their job for their constituents. They can protect our service members. They can help stop the chaos driving up costs. Or they can keep backing Trump's war.
1: The White House claims because of the ceasefire, the law's 60-day deadline has not been triggered. 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

He starred in the movie Angry Birds. About a year later, he became People Magazine's Sexiest Man Alive. Is it a coincidence or not? That was also the peak of his coaching on The Voice, too. Blake Shelton, stay country or die trying. Kix Brooks celebrating a birthday today. We wish him a happy birthday. Brooks and Don, Tucker Wetmore after Luke.

0: Tucker Wetmore, winning of the New Male Artist ACM Award. Avery Anna winning the New Female Artist ACM Award. And Stephen Wilson Jr.'s song, Cuckoo, winning the Visual Media Award for the ACMs. The ACM Awards on Sunday, we have confirmed that Tucker Wetmore, Avery Anna, Ella Langley, Zach Topp, Thomas Rhett will all perform during that award show.
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0: Lauren Elena with all my exes. Let's check some birthdays for the 12th of May. Country legend Kix Brooks of Brooks and Dunn fame is celebrating. So is Claire Bowen. She was Scarlett O'Connor on the show Nashville. Rami Malek, he was Elliot Anderson and Mr. Robot. He also won an Oscar. Tony Hawk, the skater. Luc Benoit is Billy on How to Eat Fried Worms. Emilio Estevez, he starred in Young Guns. He also played Andy Clark in The Breakfast Club. Emily Van Camp is Sharon Carter, or Agent 13 on The Avengers. Jason Biggs was Jim on American Pie. Domhnall Gleeson is General Hux from The Force Awakens. If it's your special day today, happy birthday. I hope all your birthday wishes come true.
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0: Luke Combs with a brand new song called Be By You. His bar that's in Nashville is called Category 10. It is the second highest rated from Yelp reviews. His restaurant gets 4.7 stars out of 5. Old Red is at number 3 at 4.6 stars. You want to take a guess on whose bar is the best reviewed according to Yelp reviews in Nashville? It's Old Dominion and Odie's. They've got 4.8 stars on average.
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0: They can protect our service members, they can help stop the chaos driving up costs, or they can keep backing Trump's war.
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2: From Hope Hall, Alabama, it's Ella Langley with Be Her. That kicks off another hour of country music. My name is John Glenn. John Party's latest after Scotty McCreary.

0: enough.
1: John Party with Boots Off. That is his latest. It is National Limerick Day. And to celebrate National Limerick Day, I have a limerick about John Party and Boots Off. And

0: A boy named John had a plan to be quite the romantic young man. But his boots were so tight on a hot, sweaty night, he struggled as fast as he can.
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0: Zach Tomp with his latest called South of Sanity. Zach Tomp has been confirmed as a performer for the ACM Awards show coming up on Sunday night. Music from Bailey Zimmerman, Ella Langley and Morgan Wallen's new collaboration, and we'll get to Megan Maroney's breakout hit Tennessee Orange in moments.
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0: Ellen Langley joining forces with Morgan Wallen. It's called I Can't Love You Anymore. I don't know if there's two hotter artists than those two right there. Wow. That's some good stuff. Thank you for joining us. My name is John Glenn. Now, tomorrow we got some celebrating to do. Tomorrow is International Hummus Day. If you love that snack, you should have a little extra. It's also National Apple Pie Day. Wow. Love some apple pie. And it's also Top Gun Day. It's an annual celebration of the film Top Gun.
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1: Fox News, I'm Tom Rigotti. Secretary of War Pete Hegseth and Chairman of the Joint Chiefs of Staff General Dan Kane testify before House Appropriations Committee today. Fox's Jennifer Griffin reports.
2: Appropriators from both parties expressed frustration that they don't know how much the Iran war has really cost. The new estimated cost of the war is $29 billion, $4 billion more than the comptroller told Congress 2 weeks ago.
1: Democrats will force another War Powers Act vote to limit any future military actions against Iran. Senate Minority Leader Chuck Schumer.
3: They can stand up and do their job for their constituents. They can protect our service members. They can help stop the chaos driving up costs. Or they can keep backing Trump's war.
1: The White House claims because of the ceasefire, the law's 60-day deadline has not been triggered. 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

It's Pickle Jar Up All Night. It's Katie and Scott coming to you from Music City. It is ACM week, so we're going to continue our chat with all the artists to get their thoughts on the big show. And coming up in less than 10, we're going to hear from Dan and Shay on that. We got some Brantley Gilbert coming up, some Jake Owen. Right now it's Lauren Elena and Chase Matthew. It's Pickle Jar Up All Night. Another bar.

0: Brantley Gilbert, his new one called Good Damn. It's Pickle Jar up all night with Katie and Scott. The ACMs are this coming Sunday, and Dan and Shay always excited when they grab a nomination.
1: Man, getting nominated for ACM Duo of the Year is just a dream come true year after year. It really is, and the fact that we've been able to win a few is just incredible, beyond even our wildest dreams. And to get to celebrate it with my best friend is unreal. You know, we've got to celebrate a few times out in Vegas and in Texas, and you don't get into this business to win awards, but when you do win, getting that validation from your peers and from the fans out there is just incredible. It gives you a little bit of motivation to keep going, and you know, we all work hard. Every nominee here, everybody who's not even nominated, we're all grinding, writing songs every day, out on the road, away from our families, and to have that little bit of validation, to get to celebrate with the people you love, your team, you know, everybody who pours into this is just, it's a little bit of icing on the cake for something that we already get to do that we love.
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0: It's Pickle Jar up all night. Megan Maroney has so many nominations at the ACM. She has 7, but she could take home 9 because for Song of the Year, she's artist and songwriter. And visual media, she is artist and director. That is a boss lady right there.
1: Amen.

0: It's Pickle Jar Up All Night, and that is our Pickle Jar Spotlight artist, Emmy Moyen, with prayer requests. So the ACMs are coming up this Sunday. Parker McCollum is nominated for his self-titled album for Album of the Year. And this one is especially meaningful for him because of how much the album means to him.
1: I don't know. I mean, I spent the whole day just kind of processing it, reading text messages, people calling. That record, that's everything I got, that record. That's as good and as much and as committed and as deep as I can go that I know of. So for it to be recognized and be mentioned in such a stout category with so many great records nominated and so many great records that could have been nominated, I don't know. As a songwriter, that one really, really means a lot.
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It is Pickle Jar up all night. Katie and Scott here. More ACM talk on the way. We also got some Brett Young, some Dylan Scott. Right now, it is Shane Prophet. It's Long Live Country.

0: Pickle Jar up all night. It's Katie and Scott. The ACM Awards are this coming Sunday live from Vegas, and Shania Twain is hosting. Jason Aldean is one of the many that's excited.
1: As far as Shania coming back to host, that's cool. I mean, I think she's such a big artist in our genre, and I feel like she's kind of been quiet for a while. So to come back, I think it's something new, which I think is always good for an award show. I feel like a lot of times when you have the same people hosting it year after year after year, unless it goes really, really well, then it's like people kind of, they've seen it already. So to get something they haven't seen, I think is just always something good.
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0: That's Ashley Cook on Pickle Jar Up All Night. Thanks so much for having your radio on and for keeping Scott and I company. We sure appreciate you. It's Kane Brown now with Marshmello. Miles on it.
1: New truck, big

0: Dance Pickle Jar up all night. Coming up in less than five, we've got Blake Shelton. And, you know, Blake was not too happy with his manager, Narvel Blackstock, for booking Blake shows at Caesar the same night that his wife, Gwen, was playing with No Doubt at the Sphere.
1: My wife came to town. She's here. I mean, she's not here. She's over there at the other venue. Kind of a head books us on the exact same nights every single night. I think my manager did that. Then he's here, isn't he? Sorry, Narvel.
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0: That's Jordan Davis on Pickle Jar Up All Night. Coming up in less than 10, we've got Riley Green. And in case you didn't hear, Riley is going to be the new coach on The Voice, 30th season of The Voice. So, yeah, he's joining Kelly Clarkson and Adam Levine. That's going to be a very interesting trio.
1: What's been interesting about that is Blake Shelton always told Adam Levine, if you go back, I'll go back. Mm. I've been waiting on Blake to come back because you know it's coming. We just don't know when.
0: I hope so.
1: I would think so.
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0: Riley Green, that has changed my mind. We were talking about him being the new coach on The Voice. The front of his chair has a big mustache on it, which I think is hysterical. And all these duck calls hanging off of it.
1: Yeah.
0: Yeah. They're getting him ready. Chase McDaniel, it's Burn Down Heaven. Pickle Jar up all night.
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New music, big interviews. I mean, it's pretty much Nashville's heartbeat. So, don't miss a beat. It's Pickle Jar up all night. Sleep is optional. Country is mandatory.

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1: Fox News, I'm Tom Rigotti. Secretary of War Pete Hegseth and Chairman of the Joint Chiefs of Staff General Dan Kane testified before House Appropriations Committee today. Fox's Jennifer Griffin reports.
2: Appropriators from both parties expressed frustration that they don't know how much the Iran war has really cost. The new estimated cost of the war is $29 billion, $4 billion more than the comptroller told Congress 2 weeks ago.
1: Democrats will force another War Powers Act vote to limit any future military actions against Iran. Senate Minority Leader Chuck Schumer.
3: They can stand up and do their job for their constituents. They can protect our service members. They can help stop the chaos driving up costs. Or they can keep backing Trump's war.
1: The White House claims because of the ceasefire, the law's 60-day deadline has not been triggered. 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

0: Megan Maroney, that is Medicine. It's Pickle Jar up all night. And I love that song, obviously produced by Christian Bush. It sounds like a Sugarland song to me. Now, she is very excited about this because the message it tells.
1: Medicine is a song I wrote with some of my favorite people about giving a guy a taste of their own medicine. I just find it hilarious that anytime I've ever treated a guy like 10% of how they've mistreated me, they freak out. And so this song is just kind of giving them a taste of their own medicine. And it's a fun honky-tonk song, and I hope that I will see all of y'all line dancing to this one very soon.
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It's Pickle Jar Up All Night. It's Katie and Scott. Thank you for being here and keeping us company. Thanks for having your radio on. It's Tucker Wetmore now, his latest brunette. Pickle Jar Up All Night.

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1: Wow.
0: Midnights never look this bright. It's Pickle Jar up all night. The night is young, and so are the hits.

0: is Pickle Jar up all night. And of course, we've been talking a lot about the ACMs because they're coming up Sunday. But just a little reminder, AMAs are also coming up. They're going to be May 25th. And a couple country artists have been booked to perform, Keith Urban and Riley Green. Hootie and the Blowfish are also performing.
1: Love that.
0: And no big surprise, Taylor Swift is leading the pack of nominations with 8 nods. Not bad, Tay-Tay.
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Up All Night is on. Katie Cook, Scott Gaines, the best music, straight talk with artists, and all the Nashville news. It's Pickle Jar Up All Night. You bring the coffee, we'll bring the country. You need sleep when you got bangers this good.

0: Honk.
1: Dustin Lynch, Easy to Love. It's Pickle Jar up all night. It's Katie and Scott. ACMs are this coming Sunday, and Lainey Wilson is nominated for a big old armload of them. Now, the Laredo nomination, she was extremely happy with that one.
2: When I had heard the idea, I was like, man, when you think about Somewhere Over the Rainbow, it is so iconic, and it takes you back to your childhood. It's just like that innocent, happy time of your life. And I wanted the song to bring back memories for people and take them to a certain place in their mind, in their head. And it just means a lot to me that people in the industry think it's as good as what we thought it was the day that we finished it.
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Love that song. That is Hardy, favorite country song on Pickle Jar Up All Night. I'm in the mood for some Blake Shelton, but I kind of want his more serious side, Scott. Let's do Let Him In anyway. It's Pickle Jar Up All Night.

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1: Fox News, I'm Tom Rigotti. Secretary of War Pete Hegseth and Chairman of the Joint Chiefs of Staff General Dan Kane testify before House Appropriations Committee today. Fox's Jennifer Griffin reports.
2: Appropriators from both parties expressed frustration that they don't know how much the Iran war has really cost. The new estimated cost of the war is $29 billion, $4 billion more than the comptroller told Congress 2 weeks ago.
1: Democrats will force another War Powers Act vote to limit any future military actions against Iran. Senate Minority Leader Chuck Schumer.
3: They can stand up and do their job for their constituents. They can protect our service members. They can help stop the chaos driving up costs. Or they can keep backing Trump's war.
1: The White House claims because of the ceasefire, the law's 60-day deadline has not been triggered. America's listening to Fox News.

Megan Maroney, Beautiful Things. It's Pickle Jar Up All Night. It's Katie and Scott. I got a chance to go to Russell Dickerson's birthday party over at Ascend Amphitheater here in town. And that guy puts on a show, top to bottom, high energy. And he started the show with this.

0: All night. Did you catch American Idol Monday night? Brad Paisley was on there, and our buddy Lucas Leon got to play with Brad. So good to see Lucas get to go back on the show. And he is going to be coming back to our show. He'll be our guest in studio next Tuesday. We'll see what he's been up to since leaving Idol and hear about new music, too. He's got a new song to play us.
1: Yes, he does.
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0: Steve Wilson Jr., that is Gary. Pickle Jar up all night. It's Katie and Scott. Katie, I've got a very funny story concerning Pope Leo.
1: Ooh.
0: Okay, so when you're the Pope, you can't just go out into public anymore. So when he was elected Pope, he had to change some of his banking information. He had to change his address, obviously, to the Vatican, and his phone number. So he called his bank and said, hey, I need to make some changes, and gave him name and said, okay, I'm changing it from this to this. You would think the Vatican would be kind of a giveaway of the address. So he said, I need to do this, I need to do this. And the girl cuts him off and said, I'm sorry, you're going to have to come to one of the branches. He's like, I can't do that. And she said, well, you can't change any of this without being in person. He said, would it help if I was Pope Leo? She hung up on him.
1: Oh, no.
0: You don't hang up on the Pope.
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0: Pickle jar up all night. Our girl Megan Patrick, you might have seen, she recently made the very tough choice to cancel some summer tour dates.
1: Right.
0: She is, of course, expecting her first baby with husband Mitchell Tenpenny. And she had a really heartfelt post about it. She's like, look, you know, I just wanted to prove I can do anything. Women don't have to slow down a bit. But

0: in reality, talking to her husband and her doctor and her family, they're kind of like, yeah, you probably should slow down a little, take care of yourself. So that's what she's doing. She's going to be our guest here in the studio in a couple of weeks. Obviously, we'll talk more about it then. But yeah, Megan, you take care of you and baby.
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1: Fox News, I'm Tom Rigotti. Secretary of War Pete Hegseth and Chairman of the Joint Chiefs of Staff General Dan Kane testify before House Appropriations Committee today. Fox's Jennifer Griffin reports.
2: Appropriators from both parties expressed frustration that they don't know how much the Iran war has really cost. The new estimated cost of the war is $29 billion, $4 billion more than the comptroller told Congress 2 weeks ago.
1: Democrats will force another War Powers Act vote to limit any future military actions against Iran. Senate Minority Leader Chuck Schumer.
3: They can stand up and do their job for their constituents. They can protect our service members. They can help stop the chaos driving up costs. Or they can keep backing Trump's war.
1: The White House claims because of the ceasefire, the law's 60-day deadline has not been triggered. 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
2: Froggy.

It's Pickle Jar up all night on the way in less than 10. We've got ACM host Shania Twain talking about her love for the women of country music. Also got Brantley Gilbert's latest, Chris Young. Right now, it is Jason Aldean. Don't tell on me. It's Pickle Jar up all night.

0: The ASAMs are coming up this Sunday. Women are leading the pack with nominations. And, of course, Shania Twain is the ACM host this year. We're all thrilled about that. She says women have always been kicking butt.
1: I think that the women in country music have always been giving great music, great songs, great performances. But I think the awareness of them being underappreciated is what is happening right now. So it's the awareness to wake up and say, hey, if we don't make room for this female talent, we are missing out. We are losing out. The fans are losing out. So this is just a moment for the women in country to step up, which they are doing, clearly, and shine. Show their talents, share their talents, and celebrate the fact that they are being highlighted.
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0: Nominated Lainey Wilson, Somewhere Over Laredo. It's Pickle Jar Up All Night. Chris Jansen inside the top 10. It's Me and a Beer on Pickle Jar Up All Night.
1: Prettiest girl I'd ever seen. Look at her, man, look at me.

0: Good enough.
1: It's Pickle Jar Up All Night. It's Katie and Scott here. Hey, you might have seen in the news 1,500 beagles are being rescued from Ridgeland Farms in Wisconsin. Now, that's a breeding operation. They breed the beagles for research because beagles are famous for being so trusting and docile and easy to experiment on. Well, the farm has agreed to surrender their breeding license to avoid prosecution. Yes, on felony animal mistreatment charges. It's a big deal. The first 300 beagles have already been sent to Big Dog Ranch Rescue. They have received over 700 applications for adoption.
2: I would love to have one.
1: I know. Those sweet babies are going to have a whole new life free from the cage.
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1: Jacob Hackworth, what took you so long? It's Pickle Jar Up All Night, Katie and Scott. I don't believe you would be one of these people because you don't have to do this. Have you ever stretched something on a resume?
2: No, because I'm scared I'd just burn in hell or lightning would strike me down. No, I'm too much of a goody-goody, believe it or not.
1: Okay, they're saying that Gen Z is, like, really bad about lying on their resume, lying in interviews. And, okay, the biggest ones, the reasons for leaving a previous job, lied about years of experience, are they proficient in certain skills or tools, or even lied about interest in the role or even with the company because they just want the job. So, yeah, I didn't do any of that. I've stretched a couple of things, but I made up for it.
2: Hey, fake it till you make it.
1: Amen.
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1: Even more on the way. Hosted by Shania

It's Pickle Jar Up All Night. On the way, we got Alexandra Kay, Kenny Chesney. Right now, it is Lou Bryan, Country and She Knows It. It's Pickle Jar Up All Night.

0: Pickle Jar up all night. The ACMs, of course, are coming up this Sunday, and we all know a lot of these artists like to gamble.
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0: But in Shay Mooney's case, he learned you can't really keep up with Cole Swindell.
2: I am not a gambler myself, but I feel like there was one time we were out there that you and maybe Mr. Cole Swindell stayed out a little bit too late and maybe came straight to radio from
3: there was
2: the
3: a
2: slot
3: time.
2: Machines.
3: There was a time. It wasn't slot machines. It was blackjack, and I will never forget that year. It was probably like 2014 or something, and Cole Swindell and I, he was like, man, you want to come down here and play a few hands of blackjack? The thing about Vegas is when you're playing, you don't know what time it is. You have no clue about the outside world. We sat there, and I will never forget just seeing Dan again. I like said goodnight to you guys, and then I saw him again, and they were like, we got radio room in like 15 minutes. So I think Cole and I went straight to the radio remotes that day from the tables. It was a long night. It wasn't even like that crazy. We're just sitting there, break even. I mean, who knows how much money was kind of exchanged. I didn't have very much to exchange. And I kind of learned my lesson of staying out late. I think everyone was like, hey, maybe don't do that again. So I learned my lesson. Go to bed early at the ACMs. It's a good idea, always.
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Pickle Jar up all night. It's Katie and Scott. Tucker Wetmore picked up a piece of hardware from the ACMs. He is the new male artist of the year. So I'm sure I'll see him around this weekend. Here he is. It's Brunette. Pickle Jar up all night.

0: It's Pickle Jar up all night. So excited for the ACMs coming up this weekend. Let's look at the Entertainer of the Year category. We've got Chris Stapleton, Cody Johnson, Jelly Roll, Lainey Wilson, Luke Combs, Megan Maroney, and Morgan Wallen. Who do you guys think is going to take home Entertainer? 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Leave us a message. 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

Pickle Jar Up All Night with Katie and Scott. And yep, we've been up all night. So it's time for us to get a little shut eye. But if you're just getting your day started, be nice to everybody. Be nice to yourself, would you? We sure appreciate you. And we'll see

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1: Fox News, I'm Tom Rigotti. Secretary of War Pete Hegseth and Chairman of the Joint Chiefs of Staff General Dan Kane testify before House Appropriations Committee today. Fox's Jennifer Griffin reports.
2: Appropriators from both parties expressed frustration that they don't know how much the Iran war has really cost. The new estimated cost of the war is $29 billion, $4 billion more than the comptroller told Congress 2 weeks ago.
1: Democrats will force another War Powers Act vote to limit any future military actions against Iran. Senate Minority Leader Chuck Schumer.
3: They can stand up and do their job for their constituents. They can protect our service members. They can help stop the chaos driving up costs. Or they can keep backing Trump's war.
1: The White House claims because of the ceasefire, the law's 60-day deadline has not been triggered. 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

You made it to the middle of the week. I'm feeling pretty good about myself. I don't know about you. Post Malone, Blake Shelton on the way. I'm Scott Gaines. Josh Ross up in a minute. Carrie Underwood up in a second. And right now, George Burge and Luke Bryan. Ride, ride, ride. Good morning.

0: Josh Ross, hey, how you look? How's it going? It's Scott Gaines. The ACMs are this Sunday. Congratulations to Rascal Flatts. How about this? This is their 14th group ACM nomination. That is big.
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0: Hardy, Eric Church, Morgan Wallen, Tim McGraw, that is MacArthur. Paul McCartney's guitars are headed to the Rock and Roll Hall of Fame. Only problem is they're stuck right now in customs. Because here's the issue. So there's seven guitars that Paul McCartney plays. Now they're a part of this central exhibit. They can't get them out of customs because three of them are made of Brazilian rosewood, which is one of the most rare endangered trees on the planet. And the guitars have been stuck in customs for a month, but there's kind of a push to get them through because there's an opening happening very soon at the Rock and Roll Hall of Fame. Plus, McCartney is the special guest on Saturday Night Live this weekend, and he kind of needs his guitars.
1: Fox News, I'm Tom Rigotti. Secretary of War Pete Hegseth and Chairman of the Joint Chiefs of Staff General Dan Kane testified before House Appropriations Committee today. Fox's Jennifer Griffin reports.
2: Appropriators from both parties expressed frustration that they don't know how much the Iran war has really cost. The new estimated cost of the war is $29 billion, $4 billion more than the comptroller told Congress 2 weeks ago.
1: Democrats will force another War Powers Act vote to limit any future military actions against Iran. Senate Minority Leader Chuck Schumer.
3: They can stand up and do their job for their constituents. They can protect our service members. They can help stop the chaos driving up costs. Or they can keep backing Trump's war.
1: The White House claims because of the ceasefire, the law's 60-day deadline has not been triggered. 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

0: everyone. 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
1: 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Stacey Keach, Sean Astin, Michael York, and Kristen Bell provide the voices for some of Jesus' notable followers. A listening experience that will provide hope, comfort, and understanding of the greatest story ever told, The Life of Jesus.
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0: Scott Gaines, join me all this week. Las Vegas is calling and country music is answering. 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
1: Fox News, I'm CJ Papa. President Trump will land in China shortly to begin his two-day state visit. It's the first time he's on Chinese soil since 2017.
2: We have a lot of things to discuss. I wouldn't say Iran is one of them, to be honest with you, because we have Iran very much under control.
1: White House correspondent Aisha Hosni in Beijing reports the war with Iran will be on the agenda.
3: He did say that he's going to have a very long talk with him about Iran, as China is the one that stands to benefit the most from the Strait of Hormuz reopening.
1: Well, the fragile ceasefire in Iran is holding despite the president saying it's on life support. A group of 16 business executives, including representatives from Apple, Boeing, Meta, and SpaceX are traveling to China as part of the U.S. delegation. Price of a gallon of regular gas, according to AAA, up a penny overnight, landing at $4.51. 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

Jason Aldean. That is Don't Tell on Me. How you doing? It's Scott Gaines. Zach John King, Get to Drinkin'. That's one of my favorite songs. That's on the way. Chris Young here in a few.

0: Zach John King, that's Get to Drinking. The ACMs are on Sunday. And Riley Green is very happy that Ella was able to jump on the song Don't Mind If I Do. And when he wrote it, he kind of had her in mind.
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0: Alexandra Kay, Straight for the Heart. I'm not sure if you remember this story from last year. There was a guy from Florida who had stolen and swallowed Tiffany diamonds, which, yeah, those aren't cheap. He had to wait a couple of weeks for those to come out, but he did have to have x-rays. But in the x-rays, they found out he had also swallowed earrings. Had to wait for those to come out. Took about 2 weeks for all that stuff to come out. I was thinking, man, the damage that stuff could do on the inside of your body. He tried to represent himself in court, and that did not do him any good. He's looking at about 30 years. It's not the first time that he's actually, stolen something and then swallowed it. So, yeah, maybe, he just needs to be behind bars.
1: Well, Bryan County.

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way. Dierks Bentley here in a few. Sam Hunt gets us kicked off. And then, actually, after Dan and Shay, we're going to visit with them about what happened the very first time they went to the ACMs in Vegas. It involves staying out all night. Hang on, that story's on the way.

0: Dan and Shay, that is Say So. What a beautiful song. Cannot wait for that album to come out. ACMs are this coming Sunday. They are up for Duo of the Year again. And they remember their first time at the ACMs. It was in 2014. I'll let Dan tell the story because I would almost guess it's a little embarrassing for Shay.
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3: 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High school baseball finals from Tuesday. Hickman County down Callaway County 10-2. Marshall County over Graves County in 12-5-2. Murray shutting out Ballard Memorial 15-0. And St. Mary over Carlisle County 9-3. The TSSAA High School Baseball Sectional Round begins today with Dresden at Middle College in Memphis, Oak Haven at Greenfield, and Eagleville will be at McKenzie in 1A. In 2A, Melrose will visit Westview. The game will be on the Sports 731 Network. Scotts Hill will be at Freedom Prep. Riverside at Milan and Huntingdon visits Cascade in 2A. The 3A sectionals today, Lakeland Prep at Crockett County, while Dyer County will visit Covington. Baseball sectionals are a best-of-3 format. High school softball finals from Tuesday. Murray defeating Fulton City twice, 25-2 and 18-0. Callaway County over Christian County 4-3. And McCracken County shutting out Hickman County 12-0. Today's TSSAA Girls Region Finals games have Dresden at Bradford, Scotts Hill at Adamsville, McNary Central at Crockett County, and Dixon County will be at Henry County. Union City High School track standout Adrian Crawford will begin his defense of the State Decathlon Championship today in Knoxville. 5 events today with 5 events on Thursday. The Union City girls and boys tennis teams have doubles teams competing in the Class A state tournament this week in Chattanooga. Union City boys team of Kobe Kirk and Byron Abbott will play Declan Cleary and Lars Blomquist of Merrill Hyde High School from Hendersonville, 9 a.m. on Thursday. While the girls team of Josie Ross and Allie Vincent will play Olivia Hale and Olivia Fitzgerald of Macon County at 11 o'clock on Thursday. All matches will be at the Champions Tennis Complex in Chattanooga. Major League Baseball finals on Tuesday. Cards defeated the A's 6-4. Giants over the Dodgers 6-2. Yankees down the Orioles 6-2. Pirates winning over the Rockies 3-2. The Nats 10, Reds 4. Braves down the Cubs 5-2. And the Brew Crew defeated the Padres 6-4. St. Louis Cardinals are in Sacramento to play game 2 of their 3-game weekday series with the Athletics tonight at 8:40. Matthew Liebetor is 2-1, will take the mound for the Birds on the bat, while JT Ginn, who's 1-1, will pitch for the A's. Other games of interest in the majors today have the Yankees at Baltimore, Colorado at Pittsburgh, Washington at Cincinnati. Cubs will be at Atlanta. Also, San Diego at Milwaukee and the Giants at the Dodgers. NBA on Tuesday night, Spurs all over the Wolves, 126-97. San Antonio leads in that series 3-2. Tonight's NBA playoff menu feature the Cleveland Cavaliers and the Motor City. They'll play the Detroit Pistons at 7 on ESPN. That series tied at 2. NHL on Tuesday, Sabres defeated Canadiens 3-2. Series tied at 2. Vegas over Anaheim in overtime 3-2. Golden Knights lead that 3-2. Tonight's playoff action on the ice, the Minnesota Wild in the Mile High City to face off with the Colorado Avalanche on TNT at 7. Colorado has a 3-1 lead in the series. I'm Robin Francis on the Sports 731 Network.
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0: Haley Zimmerman, that is Chevy Silverado. Hannah Harper is the 24th season winner of American Idol. Of course, Jordan McCullough right behind her, and then Keela Richardson. If you got to watch, it was a three-hour finale, but man, what? I will say this is probably one of the strongest classes of talent that they've brought through. And it was really good. I mean, from the top 10 on, it was really, really strong. And they're going to start doing it again. In fact, they're going to go back to Nashville starting the first week in June. And they're going to start doing tryouts as they start over. I guess they had such good luck in Nashville the first time. They're going to try it again.
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4: Kenton area weather, partly sunny this morning, becoming mostly sunny during the afternoon with a high of 80 and a west wind at 5 to 15. Clear tonight with a low of 50 and a north wind at 5 to 10. Thursday, sunshine, the high 78 and a northeast wind at 5. Partly cloudy Thursday night with a low of 55. On Friday, mostly sunny, the high reaching 85 with a south wind at 10 to 15. And sunny on Saturday with a high of 90.
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0: Scott Gaines. 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Las Vegas is calling and country music is answering. 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
1: Fox News, I'm C.J. Papa. Dozens of youth in a military van playing for the arrival of President Trump in China for critical meetings with China's President Xi Jinping.
2: President is trying to set the tone that he is coming at this from a position of strength, not weakness. Of course, you've got the Iran conflict looming in the background of these trade talks. He wants to make sure the focus remains on trade, not Iran.
1: It's White House correspondent Aisha Hosni in Beijing. As for China and the Islamic Republic,
3: normally 40 to 50% of China's oil passes through the Strait of Hormuz, while the U.S. blockade remains in effect exactly 1 month today. In fact, shipping data shows Chinese-owned oil tankers passing through the Strait of Hormuz overnight with Iran's permission.
1: That's Fox's Lucas Tomlinson in Dubai. 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
1: Kenton area weather, partly sunny this morning, becoming mostly sunny during the afternoon with a high of 80 and a west wind at 5 to 15. Clear tonight with a low of 50 and a north wind at 5 to 10. Thursday, sunshine, the high 78 and a northeast wind at 5. Partly cloudy Thursday night with a low of 55. On Friday, mostly sunny, the high reaching 85 with a south wind at 10 to 15. And sunny on Saturday with a high of 90.
2: We are Northwest Tennessee's Froggy.

2 weeks at number one. Luke Combs, that is Sleepless in a Hotel Room. Okay, on the way, Megan Maroney's Beautiful Things, Riley Green, and then Luke Bryan. In fact, he's got a brand new album that will be out September 18th. It's called Signs, and he just announced a big

0: Megan Maroney, that's Beautiful Things. She is up for 9 ACM Awards. In fact, one of those is a song she wrote with Mackenzie Carpenter called 6 Months Later. I think she's a little excited.
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4: 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High school baseball finals from Tuesday. Hickman County down Callaway County 10-2. Marshall County over Graves County in 12-5-2. Murray shutting out Ballard Memorial 15-0. And St. Mary over Carlisle County 9-3. The TSSAA High School Baseball Sectional Round begins today with Dresden and Middle College in Memphis, Oak Haven at Greenfield, and Eagleville will be at McKenzie in 1A. In 2A, Melrose will visit Westview. The game will be on the Sports 731 Network. Scotts Hill will be at Freedom Prep. Riverside at Milan and Huntingdon visits Cascade in 2A. The 3A sectionals today, Lakeland Prep at Crockett County, while Dyer County will visit Covington. Baseball sectionals are a best-of-three format. High school softball finals from Tuesday. Murray defeating Fulton City twice, 25-2 and 18-0. Callaway County over Christian County 4-3. And McCracken County shutting out Hickman County 12-0. Today's TSSAA Girls Region Finals games have Dresden at Bradford, Scotts Hill at Adamsville, McNary Central at Crockett County, and Dixon County will be at Henry County. Union City High School track standout Adrian Crawford will begin his defense of the State Decathlon Championship today in Knoxville. 5 events today with 5 events on Thursday. The Union City girls and boys tennis teams have doubles teams competing in the Class A state tournament this week in Chattanooga. Union City boys team of Kobe Kirk and Byron Abbott will play Declan Cleary and Lars Blomquist of Merrill Hyde High School from Hendersonville, 9 a.m. on Thursday. While the girls team of Josie Ross and Allie Vincent will play Olivia Hale and Olivia Fitzgerald of Macon County at 11 o'clock on Thursday. All matches will be at the Champions Tennis Complex in Chattanooga. Major League Baseball finals on Tuesday. Cards defeated the A's 6-4. Giants over the Dodgers 6-2. Yankees down the Orioles 6-2. Pirates winning over the Rockies 3-2. The Nats 10, Reds 4. Braves down the Cubs 5-2. And the Brew Crew defeated the Padres 6-4. St. Louis Cardinals are in Sacramento to play game 2 of their 3-game weekday series with the Athletics tonight at 8:40. Matthew Liebetor is 2-1, will take the mound for the Birds on the bat, while JT Ginn, who's 1-1, will pitch for the A's. Other games of interest in the majors today have the Yankees at Baltimore, Colorado at Pittsburgh, Washington at Cincinnati. Cubs will be at Atlanta, also San Diego at Milwaukee, and the Giants at the Dodgers. NBA on Tuesday night, Spurs all over the Wolves, 126-97. San Antonio leads in that series 3-2. Tonight's NBA playoff menu featured the Cleveland Cavaliers and the Motor City.

0: They'll play the Detroit Pistons at 7 on ESPN. That series tied at 2. NHL on Tuesday. Sabres defeated Canadiens 3-2. Series tied at 2. Vegas over Anaheim in overtime 3-2. Golden Knights lead that 3-2. Tonight's playoff action on the ice. The Minnesota Wild in the Mile High City to face off with the Colorado Avalanche on TNT at 7. Colorado has a 3-1 lead in the series. I'm Robin Francis on the Sports 731 Network.
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0: Lauren, Elena, Chase, Matthew, that's All My Exes. The ACMs are this Sunday. You can catch them live on Amazon Prime. Shania Twain is hosting, and we've been talking about this all week long. Every artist that's going to be a part of the ACMs wants to meet Shania, if they haven't already. Most of them probably haven't. But yeah, how excited would you be to meet Shania? She's excited to meet them.
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4: Kenton area weather, partly sunny this morning, becoming mostly sunny during the afternoon with a high of 80 and a west wind at 5 to 15. Clear tonight with a low of 50 and a north wind at 5 to 10. Thursday, sunshine, the high 78 and a northeast wind at 5. Partly cloudy Thursday night with a low of 55. On Friday, mostly sunny, the high reaching 85 with a south wind at 10 to 15. And sunny on Saturday with a high of 90.
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0: Hey, it's Scott Gaines. Join me all this week. Las Vegas is calling and country music is answering. It's Scott Gaines with your heads up. 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
1: News. I'm Therese Crowley. President Trump landed in Beijing to a red carpet welcome by chanting Chinese youth, waving red China and U.S. flags. Fox's Aisha Hosni on the summit with President Xi.
2: The president says that trade is top of mind during this historic summit in Beijing with President Xi. However, he does have a plan to have a long talk about Iran.
3: We have a lot of things to discuss. I wouldn't say Iran is one of them, to be honest with you, because we have Iran very much under control.
1: And China wants Trump to lower its 10% tariff. President Trump getting tucked in at a secure resort near the U.S. embassy for the night. As the Senate plans to vote on the War Powers Resolution to limit the president's military power on Iran, FDA Commissioner Marty McCarry has resigned after ruffling feathers of industry execs, vaping lobbyists, and anti-abortion group Kill the Abortion Pill. America's listening to Fox.
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3: Kenton area weather, partly sunny this morning, becoming mostly sunny during the afternoon with a high of 80 and a west wind at 5 to 15. Clear tonight with a low of 50 and a north wind at 5 to 10. Thursday, sunshine, a high 78 and a northeast wind at 5. Partly cloudy Thursday night with a low of 55. On Friday, mostly sunny, the high reaching 85 with a south wind at 10 to 15. And sunny on Saturday with a high of 90.

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1: Good morning. Happy Wednesday. July 31st, he will release his fourth album. It is Shaboozey with Good News.

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1: 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High school baseball finals from Tuesday. Hickman County down Callaway County 10-2. Marshall County over Graves County in 12-5-2. Murray shutting out Ballard Memorial 15-0. And St. Mary over Carlisle County 9-3. The TSSAA High School Baseball Sectional Round begins today with Dresden and Middle College in Memphis, Oak Haven at Greenfield, and Eagleville will be at McKenzie in 1A. In 2A, Melrose will visit Westview. The game will be on the Sports 731 Network. Scotts Hill will be at Freedom Prep. Riverside at Milan and Huntingdon visits Cascade in 2A. The 3A sectionals today, Lakeland Prep at Crockett County, while Dyer County will visit Covington. Baseball sectionals are a best-of-three format. High school softball finals from Tuesday. Murray defeating Fulton City twice, 25-2 and 18-0. Callaway County over Christian County 4-3. And McCracken County shutting out Hickman County 12-0. Today's TSSAA Girls Region Finals games have Dresden at Bradford, Scotts Hill at Adamsville, McNary Central at Crockett County, and Dixon County will be at Henry County. Union City High School track standout Adrian Crawford will begin his defense of the State Decathlon Championship today in Knoxville. 5 events today with 5 events on Thursday. The Union City girls and boys tennis teams have doubles teams competing in the Class A state tournament this week in Chattanooga. Union City boys team of Kobe Kirk and Byron Abbott will play Declan Cleary and Lars Blomquist of Merrill Hyde High School from Hendersonville, 9 a.m. on Thursday. While the girls team of Josie Ross and Allie Vincent will play Olivia Hale and Olivia Fitzgerald of Macon County at 11 o'clock on Thursday. All matches will be at the Champions Tennis Complex in Chattanooga. Major League Baseball finals on Tuesday. Cards defeated the A's 6-4. Giants over the Dodgers 6-2. Yankees down the Orioles 6-2. Pirates winning over the Rockies 3-2. It's the Nats 10, Reds 4. Braves down the Cubs 5-2. And the Brew Crew defeated the Padres 6-4. St. Louis Cardinals are in Sacramento to play game 2 of their 3-game weekday series with the Athletics tonight at 8:40. Matthew Liebetor is 2-1, will take the mound for the Birds on the bat, while JT Ginn, who's 1-1, will pitch for the A's. Other games of interest in the majors today have the Yankees at Baltimore, Colorado at Pittsburgh, Washington at Cincinnati. Cubs will be at Atlanta, also San Diego at Milwaukee, and the Giants at the Dodgers. NBA on Tuesday night, Spurs all over the Wolves, 126-97. San Antonio leads in that series 3-2. Tonight's NBA playoff menu feature the Cleveland Cavaliers and the Motor City. They'll play the Detroit Pistons at 7 on ESPN. That series tied at 2. NHL on Tuesday, Sabres defeated Canadiens 3-2. Series tied at 2. Vegas over Anaheim in overtime 3-2. Golden Knights lead that 3-2. Tonight's playoff action on the ice, the Minnesota Wild in the Mile High City to face off with the Colorado Avalanche on TNT at 7. Colorado has a 3-1 lead in the series. I'm Robin Francis on the Sports 731 Network.
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0: It's John Morgan with Kid Myself. I'm Sherry Farmer, and I love those out-of-the-ordinary holidays. Anything that gives us extra reason to celebrate the day and have a little fun. And today, well, there's several things that we can take part in. Today is Top Gun Day. Watch the movie. It's good stuff. Tulip Day. It is also Cough Drop Day. So, you know, Luden's always been my favorite. Are they candy? Are they really cough drops? I'm not sure. But speaking of food, today is also hummus day, fruit cocktail, and apple pie day. So there's lots to celebrate today. Have some fun with that. On the way, we're going to get back to the music with Bailey Zimmerman, Where It Ends.
1: Director Wes Kennedy.

0: The Union City Board of Education and the faculty and staff of Union City Schools would like to take this time to congratulate the Union City High School graduating class of 2026. They're very proud of you and look forward to seeing what the future holds. I hope you enjoyed your high school journey and made many memories to last a lifetime. Congratulations to the senior graduating class of 2026. From Director of Schools Wes Kennedy, Union City Board of Education, and the faculty and staff of Union City Schools.
1: From Dale Ross and his staff at Nixomite Exterminators, they extend best wishes to the Union City and Obion County graduating classes. Best of luck with college or other plans that you may have. At Nixomite, they have no doubt that you will be just as successful. Your family and loved ones remember when you were just starting elementary school. Everyone looks forward to hearing about your accomplishments in your future. Congratulations from Dale Ross and his staff at Nixomite. Wishing you all the best of luck and good times ahead.
0: From time to time, we all need a break from our daily activities. The Hawk's Nest Sports Venue in Martin can give you just that. 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
2: Jerry, I didn't know you whistled.
3: Oh, yeah. I've been whistling ever since we celebrate our first anniversary at Jerry Ward Autoplex in Union City. It was 11 years ago.
2: Let me hear you whistle again. Jerry, that's cool. Do another. Wow, that's beautiful. Got any more?
3: Oh, yeah. I really get going when I'm on Jerry Ward Autoplex lot. When I see so many good-looking cars, I just whistle. And Tony, I feel good when I see people happy at Jerry Ward.
2: What's happy sound like? Y'all come say hello to the whistler, Jerry Ward.
3: And remember, at Jerry Ward Autoplex, don't dream it, drive it.
2: Got one more?
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0: Kenton area weather, partly sunny this morning, becoming mostly sunny during the afternoon with a high of 80 and a west wind at 5 to 15. Clear tonight with a low of 50 and a north wind at 5 to 10. Thursday, sunshine, a high 78 and a northeast wind at 5. Partly cloudy Thursday night with a low of 55. On Friday, mostly sunny, the high reaching 85 with a south wind at 10 to 15. And sunny on Saturday with a high of 90.
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0: South of Sanity, that is Zach Top. The franchise has been so successful. There's been 11 movies made, Fast and Furious. And now Vin Diesel has announced that Peacock is going to launch 4 Fast and Furious TV shows, but no titles or premiere dates have been disclosed as of yet. What a difference a couple hours or a couple weeks will make. Well, I'll try to keep you in the know. But I have a feeling that's going to go over really well because, you know, everybody loves those. The cars are so awesome. And I like the cars. And anyway, yeah. And then there's that storyline. It's pretty good, too. But I really like to see those cars. I do. And when they how they do the things and the jumps and the blah, blah, blah. Yeah, that. All of that. Jason Aldean is up next, but don't tell on me.
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0: News. I'm CJ Papa. President Trump in China for his two-day state visit. More than a dozen business leaders are part of the U.S. delegation.
1: The president hopes to announce a deal with Boeing at the end of this. Also, he will push China to buy more soybeans. So one of the goals for China is to get the tariffs reduced. They want to make their goods cheaper to export into the U.S.
0: Fox Business' Edward Lawrence at the White House. Another key reading on inflation release showing a spike.
2: Prices paid at the wholesale level before they reach consumers jumped in April. The producer price index rose 1.4% for the month, up 1% for core PPI, excluding food and energy.
0: Fox's Gina Gasola, 18 people still in quarantine, two facilities in Georgia and Nebraska. A group exposed to the hantavirus on that ill-fitted cruise ship. At least three passengers have died. 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
1: Kenton area weather, partly sunny this morning, becoming mostly sunny during the afternoon with a high of 80 and a west wind at 5 to 15. Clear tonight with a low of 50 and a north wind at 5 to 10. Thursday, sunshine, a high 78 and a northeast wind at 5. Partly cloudy Thursday night with a low of 55. On Friday, mostly sunny, the high reaching 85 with a south wind at 10 to 15. And sunny on Saturday with a high of 90.
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0: The hell you are. That is Ashley Cook. Let's do it. Let's buckle up and go back in time. Going all the way back this day in history, which is May 13th. Our first stop is the year 1607, and that is when the settlement of Jamestown began. On this date in 1918, the first U.S. airmail stamps are issued. And in 2014, Christopher Columbus's flagship, the Santa Maria, was discovered off the coast of Haiti. And there you have it, this day in history. Moving forward, we will get to Corey Kent and Co. Witzel.
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0: Me and a beer, that is Chris Jansen. Now that there are so many people dropping weight, the GLP-1s, the weight loss, of course, all brides want to look fabulous on their wedding day. And, well, if you've ever gotten married and you've done the whole dress thing, well, you have to get fitted many times, right? And a new service at David's Bridal is aimed at easing brides' anxiety over the wedding dress, as more and more, you know, brides are losing weight. So David's Bridal CEO Kelly Cook spoke with ABC News Live about the nationwide chain's new Fit Guarantee, which is rolling out this month to help eliminate that anxiety. Okay, because, you know, you lose weight, and your dress is not going to fit you the same. So this is supposed to help brides who are wanting to, you know, look their best that special day. Size anxiety has always been a thing, apparently, for the big wedding day. And they found that at the end of last year, David's Bridal saw a 25% increase in rush orders and a 20% increase in brides buying dresses within 8 weeks of their wedding because they knew they were going to be losing weight rapidly. And so they waited till, you know, later to get the dress to begin with. So something to keep in mind if you are getting ready to say I do and you're losing weight. Carrie Underwood is next with All American Girl.
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0: Turn this truck around. That is Jordan Davis. Where are they now? American swimmer and six-time Olympic gold medal winner Ryan Locht is a coach. Yeah, he's joining the coaching staff of the Missouri State Swim Program. And if you're thinking, how on earth could they afford an Olympic winner, right? Six-time. Well, apparently it's $34 an hour. Now, no idea whether or not it's a 40-hour work week. So I was like, let me do some math. And I'm not the best at math. But if you do 40 hours a week, there's 4 weeks a month, 12 months a year. That's a little over $65,000 a year. That just doesn't seem enough money for an Olympic gold medal winner. But maybe my math is wrong. Maybe. But I'm glad to know that he's, you know, helping others. George Burge and Luke Bryan, next with Ride, Ride, Ride.
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1: News. I'm Therese Crowley. A red carpet airport reception in Red China.
2: A military band and honor guard welcomed President Trump to Beijing as he exited Air Force One. Plus some 300 Chinese youngsters with chants of warm welcome. It's already nighttime in Beijing. When dawn rises, the two leaders will get down to business discussing trade, Iran, and U.S. arms sales to Taiwan.
1: Fox's Jonathan Savage. Energy prices from the Iran war drive a hot rise in April. Wholesale inflation 6% for the year. The South Carolina Supreme Court has overturned the murder conviction of disgraced lawyer Alec Murdaugh, ordering a new trial in the killing of his wife and son because of improper jury influence by the court clerk. Murdaugh's also doing time for stealing from clients. 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
2: Kenton area weather, partly sunny this morning, becoming mostly sunny during the afternoon with a high of 80 and a west wind at 5 to 15. Clear tonight with a low of 50 and a north wind at 5 to 10. Thursday, sunshine, the high 78 and a northeast wind at 5. Partly cloudy Thursday night with a low of 55. On Friday, mostly sunny, the high reaching 85 with a south wind at 10 to 15. And sunny on Saturday with a high of 90.
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if you want to plan something different to do this weekend, maybe you want to head up to Northeast Ohio. Because apparently there have been several reported Bigfoot sightings. So maybe you want to do a little camping.

0: That is Kane Brown with woman and the very special woman in his life, his wife, Caitlin Brown. The two of them have yet another duet. It is their fourth, and you can find it on Disney's Main Street Country EP. And for this one, Caitlin was pretty much making the decisions in the driver's seat.
1: I chose the song. We didn't really give Kane much of a say in it. One of my most favorite Disney songs, Beauty and the Beast, is by far the best line.
2: Yeah. I just went along with whatever she said. Disney is magical.
1: We spend so much time at Disney. We take our family multiple times throughout the year. It's our favorite place.
2: I've seen a lot of comments since we posted this, but it's cool that we get to reimagine this song for the new generation.
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0: Get to drinking. That is Zach John King. It's time for your random stat of the day, and it's all about cereal, right? It was much easier to eat as a kid because it didn't follow me as much. You know what I mean? I don't burn off that kind of cereal like I used to. But Americans apparently our favorite cereal, according to a recent survey. Fruit Loops at number one, the most popular in 13 states. Rice Krispies and Cheerios tied for second with 5 states, followed by Trix with 4. And that's according to Independent. If you want to see the full story about all the cereals we love and where your favorite is on the chart. So check that out. In the meantime, we're going to get back to the music. Chris Stapleton is next with You Should Probably Leave.
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1: I'm Gianna DeLosi. President Trump is in Beijing for a high-stakes face-to-face meeting with President Xi, and trade, tech, and Taiwan all expected to be at the top of the agenda.
2: Taiwan hit record highs last year for its trade, and that's fueled by the AI surge. And some say that boom is adding friction and also giving Taiwan cover. The island, which, get this, is just roughly the size of the state of Maryland, it produces most of the world's advanced semiconductor chips, about 90%. So that means what happens there in Taiwan will be felt everywhere.
1: That's Fox Business's Lydia Hu. The South Carolina State Supreme Court overturned Alec Murdaugh's murder convictions and the killings of his wife and son in 2021, and throughout his life sentence, ruling unanimously that a court clerk influenced jurors to find Murdaugh guilty. Becky Hill later pleaded guilty to lying. 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
6: Hinton area weather, mostly sunny for the remainder of this afternoon with a high of 80 and a west wind at 5 to 15. Clear tonight with a low of 50 and a north wind at 5 to 10. Thursday, sunshine, the high 78 and a northeast wind at 5. Partly cloudy Thursday night with a low of 55. On Friday, mostly sunny, the high reaching 85 with a south wind at 10 to 15. And sunny on Saturday with a high of 90.
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And she is a huge fan of coffee. She has her first ever coffee blend, and which is a special spring edition, which has a little vanilla, some toasted almond, and just a touch of coconut. Now, you have to get it before it's gone, and it might already be gone. But if you head on over to AlexandraKayMerch.com, check out her products page, the coffee page, and beautiful packaging. And, I mean, she just loves coffee. She has her own little shop, and now she's got her own flavors.

0: 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And that's a good thing to do these days. You know, you don't put all your eggs in one basket, right? Jason Aldean is next with Don't Tell on Me.
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0: That is Morgan Wallen, the birthday boy, who is 33 years old today with his song, Don't We? And this weekend, we'll be able to see Morgan and whether or not he wins any of those ACM awards on Sunday when the show airs from the MGM Grand Garden Arena in Las Vegas on Prime Video. Now, Morgan is up for Entertainer of the Year, as well as, he's up for Album of the Year for I'm the Problem, and then he's also in the running for the Artist Songwriter of the Year. So we'll see how many of those trophies he takes home on Sunday. Tim McGraw and Taylor Swift are together next with The Highway Don't Care.
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6: Credit.

That is part of her album Cloud Nine, Megan Maroney with Medicine. And I'm surprised she is not part of the lineup, because I think she would fit in just perfectly. The 2026 Sports Illustrated swimsuit issue. We now know it's going to feature Alex Earl, Tiffany Haddish, Hilary Duff, and Nicole Williams English. Yeah, just in case you were wondering. And yeah, no, again, I can't believe they didn't come knocking on my door again.

0: Yeah, never. I'm not going to even pick it up. Yeah, I never look at that magazine. Never. But anyway, just in case you do, there, now you know who's going to be in it. Sam Hunt is next with Body Like a Back Road.
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1: Fox News, I'm John. CIA President Trump arriving in Beijing today for a summit with Chinese President Xi Jinping. The two leaders are expected to discuss trade and tariffs, among other subjects. Kentucky Republican Representative James Comer telling Fox Business the United States needs a trade deal with China.
2: We need China to buy more agriculture goods from the United States. We need China to import American energy. And at the same time, I think there are things China can produce cheaper than we can in the United States.
1: Republicans in several states pushing forward on redrawing congressional maps ahead of the midterms. House Speaker Mike Johnson of Fox and Friends talking about the GOP's razor-thin majority heading into November's elections.
3: We have a great record to run on. We got better candidates in the field. We're applying common sense. Again, that's a big thing. You have a president who's running like it's 2024. He's out on the campaign trail as well because the stakes are so high.
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8: Kenton area weather, mostly sunny for the remainder of this afternoon with a high of 80 and a west wind at 5 to 15. Clear tonight with a low of 50 and a north wind at 5 to 10. Thursday, sunshine, the high 78 and a northeast wind at 5. Partly cloudy Thursday night with a low of 55. On Friday, mostly sunny, the high reaching 85 with a south wind at 10 to 15. And sunny on Saturday with a high of 90.
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0: 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That is Rocky Mountain Lows. We play the best country and nothing but for you. Yes, we've all experienced Rocky Mountain High, courtesy of John Denver. It was only a matter of time till we got the other side of the coin. Stay here for Ella Langley and just a couple songs that has crossed over to the pop chart, and we'll hear from Blake Shelton.
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1: You'll hear new country and new artist interviews.
0: And artist news. Yeah, it's kind of a big deal. You see what I did there?
1: Yeah. We've talked about this.

0: enough.
1: You know, it is such a common problem. I'm surprised we haven't had a hit song about it sooner. Can't get my boots off. Hate it when that happens. As John Party, a song inspired by a real-life on-tour moment involving his bride, Summer. Stay here for Jason Aldean and a couple, and a song we know and love from Keith Urban.
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1: The Union City Board of Education and the faculty and staff of Union City Schools would like to take this time to congratulate the Union City High School graduating class of 2026. 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I hope you enjoyed your high school journey and made many memories to last a lifetime. Congratulations to the senior graduating class of 2026. 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
1: 3. Fox News, I'm Tom Graham. The Trump administration claims they're cracking down on fraud involving taxpayer programs. Vice President J.D. Vance warning states to do more.
2: For those states that refuse to get serious about fraud, we are going to turn off the fraud. And if we find problems, turn off the resources in the state Medicaid program as well.
1: Trump administration's focus on fraud started with investigating this. A former lawyer from was convicted of murdering his son as one of the trial.
3: The state Supreme Court in South Carolina is granting Alex Murdaugh a new trial. The former attorney from a prominent legal firm bearing his family name was sent to prison for life in 2023 after being convicted of killing both his wife Maggie and adult son Paul.
1: Fox's Evan Brown. 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
4: Kenton area weather, mostly sunny for the remainder of this afternoon with a high of 80 and a west wind at 5 to 15. Clear tonight with a low of 50 and a north wind at 5 to 10. Thursday, sunshine, the high 78 and a northeast wind at 5. Partly cloudy Thursday night with a low of 55. On Friday, mostly sunny, the high reaching 85 with a south wind at 10 to 15. And sunny on Saturday with a high of 90.
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0: kid myself, John Morgan, Lady A headed downtown, and Jordan Davis with Bar None. We got some music coming up from Josh Ross, Thomas Rhett, and Kane Brown as we're playing all of your favorites on Froggy 99.3. Are you ready for random facts? Facts you probably wouldn't know if I didn't tell you. Facts you should retain in your brain if you'd like to play trivia at your local bar or restaurant. Some of these things could pop up from time to time. We'll get started with this one. 40% of Americans now carry less than $20 cash on them. And another 9% never carry any cash. That is about half of us that either have less than $20 or no cash at all. I would figure it's probably more than that, actually, by now. Before Hugo Boss became an international fashion company, they made uniforms for the Nazis. No one knew until 1997 when the company showed up on a list of Swiss bank accounts. And the company admitted their Nazi ties. You know, Americans always picture Godzilla being green, but in the Japanese movies, he was never green. He was always charcoal gray. And finally, Benjamin Harrison was elected president in 1888 and was the first U.S. president to have electricity in the White House, but he never touched the light switches because he was afraid of getting electrocuted. That is random facts for your Wednesday.
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0: It's Luke Bryan and Strip It Down here on Froggy Lone Star, my front porch looking in. Josh Ross in that set. Music from Scotty McCreary and also Kane Brown coming up by request from Newbern. Well, head on over to Mayfield. 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

0: David Nail with Nights on Fire. And speaking of nights, Astronomy Night coming up on Saturday, May 23rd at the Discovery Park of America, 830 Everett Boulevard. Saturday, May 23rd, 8 p.m. till 10 p.m. on the Great Lawn. Have you ever wanted to capture the night sky in a picture? Join Dr. Lionel Cruz from the University of Tennessee at Martin Department of Chemistry and Physics for an evening under the stars as you learn the basics of astrophotography in a relaxed outdoor setting. Guests will explore techniques for photographing astronomical objects with a special focus on the first quarter moon, an ideal time for capturing high-contrast shadow craters along the lunar surface. Jupiter will be also visible in the Gemini constellation, offering another exciting subject for observation. Participants will have the opportunity to learn practical tips and receive a link to download images captured during the program. You'll discover how to photograph the moon's surface details, tips for capturing planets like Jupiter, basic camera settings for night sky photography, and ways to enhance and share your astrophotography. Come on out. The event is free with Discovery Park admission or membership. And the program is weather dependent, so check the website and Facebook for updates on Saturday morning. Guests should enter through the main entrance and park on the north side to access the Great Lawn. It's Saturday, May 23rd, 8 p.m. till 10 p.m., the latest Astronomy Night at DPA.
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1: Fox News, I'm Tom Graham. The Trump administration claims it's cracking down on fraud involving taxpayer-funded programs.
2: How long are people going to pay into programs if they know that that money doesn't go to a low-income kid who needs health care, but that money goes into a fraudster getting rich?
1: Vice President J.D. Vance warning states to do more. The CDC monitoring American passengers who were exposed to the Hanta virus while aboard a Dutch cruise ship.
3: All passengers that were on the ship after that detection were transported just several days on a private plane directly from the Canary Islands to Omaha, Nebraska.
1: Dr. Brent Jackson of the CDC says they are quarantining at the University of Nebraska. A Utah mother who published a children's book about grief later found guilty of killing him, learning her fate. Corey Richens was sentenced to life in prison. 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
16: Kenton area weather, mostly sunny for the remainder of this afternoon with a high of 80 and a west wind at 5 to 15. Clear tonight with a low of 50 and a north wind at 5 to 10. Thursday, sunshine, the high 78 and a northeast wind at 5. Partly cloudy Thursday night with a low of 55. On Friday, mostly sunny, the high reaching 85 with a south wind at 10 to 15. And sunny on Saturday with a high of 90.
0: This is Northwest Tennessee's Froggy

Sleepless in a Hotel Room. That is Luke Combs on Froggy 99.3. If you're lying awake with me, you better get to drinking. Zach John Keane here on Froggy 99.3. We're kicking off the Froggy Hoppy Hour, sponsored by Blackwater.

hey man, I'll try. Then later on when we finished our songs about scars and cars and broken hearts, I saw him. He was standing there right next to the stage.

0: It's Don't Tell on Me from Jason Aldean. Trace Atkins, Songs About Me, Low Cash coming up, and also some Brad Paisley and Carrie Underwood teaming up together. 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

0: Cash with Wrong Hearts. Blake Shelton, Stay Country or Die Trying, and that's it. Dustin Lynch in there as well. Music from Toby Keith and Willie Nelson coming up in just a few minutes, along with some Keith Urban before the hour is up. 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
6: School's about to wrap up. You're heading off on some of the

0: The hell you are. It's Ashley Cook with Toby Keith and Willie Nelson. Beer from a horse is in there. Riley Green coming up by request in just a few minutes. We'll head over to Blackwell Automotive in Union City, 1504 South 1st Street, proud sponsor of the Froggy Hoppy Hour, and get your vehicle checked out. 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
1: News, I'm John Saucier. The Energy Secretary, Chris Wright, says Iran has access to enough uranium to obtain a nuclear weapon. Well, Louisiana Senator John Kennedy on Vox telling us why he doesn't trust on having access to nuclear materials.
2: Iran has been a problem since God was a baby. And the problem is that the leadership there is a strain of crazy that can't be fixed. If you give them a bomb, they will use it.
1: The CDC is monitoring American passengers who are exposed to hantavirus on a Dutch cruise ship. They're quarantining at the University of Nebraska. The incident manager for the hantavirus response from the CDC, Dr. David Fitter, says they're being transparent.
3: We're working really closely with all contacts to ensure that they understand what is expected for them to appropriately monitor themselves.
1: Three people have died from that disease on board that vessel. 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
4: 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Standing up for what's right, live and via podcast. 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
8: Kenton area weather, mostly sunny for the remainder of this afternoon with a high of 80 and a west wind at 5 to 15. Clear tonight with a low of 50 and a north wind at 5 to 10. Thursday, sunshine, the high 78 and a northeast wind at 5. Partly cloudy Thursday night with a low of 55. On Friday, mostly sunny, the high reaching 85 with a south wind at 10 to 15. And sunny on Saturday with a high of 90.
0: Northwest Tennessee's official country station, 99.3 in Union City. It's Northwest Tennessee's Froggy.
8: We're on Tornado Talk, and as always, we are trying to speak to some of the coaches on the staff at Union City High School. And we're going to start with Stevie Gossett, the head coach for the Lady Tornado softball program, finishing up recently with the region semifinal venture. Coach, let's talk about the last few games that your team played, starting in the district tournament. You beat Gibson County, and then you were basically just sitting there waiting for a little bit after beating Ripley in a slugfest before a Friday night when you had to take on Ripley and play them twice for the district championship.
9: Yeah, the district championship or the district tournament as a whole was awesome. You know, it lasted a little bit longer than what we wanted as far as with some rain days and not getting to play on the weekend and a couple of things like that, but you know, we win a game and wait a couple of days and win a game and wait a couple of days and had some rain outs. And for us just to kind of sit there and wait, it was tough to stay in the moment and, you know, show up to practice and make sure that we're still getting better and still getting our reps and keeping those girls on pace for that district championship. And, you know, spoiler alert, it paid off in the long run to, you know, end up winning a district championship. But it was an awesome grind with those girls there in the postseason.
8: You had some really good performances during that district tournament. We'll start at the top, and I would say Maddie Smith, not only at the bat but in the circle, just the gutsy performance night in, night out, no matter how many pitches did you ask her to throw.
9: Yeah, I mean, like you said, she went in there and threw, I don't know how many against Gibson County, probably close to 100, you know, probably a little north or south of it. And then on, you know, against them, Ripley the next game, I knew she threw over 100. And then, you know, through basically two games in a row, you know, Addison Carr came in and did some damage for us in the circle, which, you know, she hasn't pitched much this year, but she came in and handled her own whenever we needed to give Maddie kind of a reset in that second game of that doubleheader for the district championship.

0: championship. And, you know, we've talked about it many times on air, and everybody's seen it, that Maddie Smith's a dog. She's a dog in the circle, and she's always going to give you her best effort, and she's always going to give you a chance to win a ball game because she goes right after batters.
1: And then coming up on just on Monday night against Scotts Hill, asking to go 11 innings again, basically two games.
0: Yeah, I mean, when you look at the pitch count, and like you said, 11 innings, you're getting closer to two games than you are one. And, you know, that's another very good hitting team, very similar to Ripley, I feel like, in a hitting standpoint, power hitting standpoint. And she went right after them and, you know, held them to three runs in seven innings. And, you know, the score doesn't reflect how close that game actually was and how tough it was. And, you know, to grind through that and grind for 11 innings. And we just came up on the wrong side of it, didn't execute some things late in the game. And, you know, I feel like we should have won that game, but I'm sure Scotts Hill feels a little different. So at the end of the day, more power to him, and I hope they have a great rest of the season. And got mad respect for Scotts Hill and their program over there.
1: They did a good job on just basically continuing to give power bats, like you said, at Maddie and at your defense as well, and kept everybody on such alert for 11 innings.
0: Oh, yeah. You know, no matter how well Maddie pitches, she does have a velo that, you know, if she leaves something over the plate, it can get hit hard. You know, that's why we depend so much on her spins and change of speed and locating, and which she does a great job of. And, you know, it was awesome because our defense has played so well all year behind Maddie and, you know, made some big plays here and there. And that's what Scotts Hill did as well. I mean, they had a couple diving plays, a couple line drives right at them, that if we have one ball fall, who's to say we don't scratch another run and win that ball game in regulation? But that's the name of the game whenever you're playing postseason. Everybody's trying to win, and everybody's making big plays and putting the bat on the ball. And like I said, sometimes you're on the good side, sometimes you're on the bad, and we were just on the bad this time.
1: Yeah, you talk about the diving play in left field to rob McClure of a hit, and different plays in the outfield as well. They had a great team. You're right. They had great speed at the top of the lineup, one of the better shortstops we've seen. You have one of the better shortstops we've seen, too, in Addison Carr. I thought she had a fabulous game at the sixth position this year.
0: Yeah, you know, we've talked about that a little bit this year, also on these, our pregame and postgame stuff. Addison Carr, you know, for 3 years, we've had to move her around just based on other people. As far as what we need her to do, because she is so versatile. We've had her at third, we've had her at second. And, you know, this year she kind of, not proved, but showed us that, you know, if we could have, we would have loved to have her at shortstop. And this year she showed us why, if we could have, we should have had her at shortstop. She had a great glove. She turned some double plays that we haven't done in a couple years. And she is, whether it's offensive, defensively, whatever, she's going to give it her all. And defensively, she really showed it this year. She gloved some balls up the middle, some backhands, just looked like a true shortstop out there and was just so smooth through the ball all season for us.
1: Obviously, we're talking seniors, and Whitley Jenkins is the other senior on this team. Just the person, the gutsy player, the player that's going to get you get on base and give you something to stir up a defense.
0: Yeah, you know, like you said, when you look at numbers, you look batting average, fielding percentage. You know, that's like the two that you go to. And hers aren't going to be outstanding. They're not going to be those ones that you look at and you go, wow. But you said it before I got to it. Her on-base percentage was through the roof. Her getting bunts down throughout the year and beating them out, even whenever we're just trying to sack somebody to another base, she's beating them out. And then when she's on, she gets some of the best leads and best jumps. Steals bases. She had great dirt ball reads, and I don't know how many times on third, you know, I'm telling her, hey, you've got to be 100% sure you can make it on a pass ball, and she reads it so well off of a catcher or out of the dirt. She goes and scores, and I'm like, okay, well, she felt 100%. But, you know, you can say anything about or anything you want about that girl, because anybody who has a brain surgery their junior year and then comes back and plays, and then has a brain surgery their senior year, and then comes back and plays, you can't say enough about the heart of that girl. So that's one thing that she brings to it, a lot of grit.
1: And her teammates respect that as well. But coming back for you next year, you have one of the most dynamic players, I think, in West Tennessee, in Kylie Mays. Over 400 batting average this year, a home run. She knocks in runs. She scores runs. She's got speed.

0: She plays a great center field. She's a great centerpiece to build your team around next year.
1: Absolutely. This was her first year as being an upperclassman. We expect to see that growth, you know, moving forward from freshman, sophomore year, obviously. But she's been a 3-year starter for us, and she did above and beyond what we didn't know what to expect, but she did above and beyond what we could have ever fathomed that she was going to do her junior year. She was clutch in certain big situations. There were certain games where she would go 0-for-2 with 2 strikeouts, and then it would be we needed an RBI in the end of the game, and she would hit that RBI, a double off the fence. She always gave you a chance whenever she was up there at the bat. And same thing, when the ball was hitting the air to center, you felt pretty good that she was good. You know, if she got a good read on it, you felt pretty good that she was going to come down with it. You know, she struggled a little bit at the beginning of the year, had a couple of just very simple errors on defense, but we worked it out. And, I think she became a better player as the year went along as well. So I think she grew not only from last year to this year, but this year beginning to this year end. And I look forward to her being a senior leader next year.
0: Yeah, along with Annalise Morton. We talk about Annalise quite a bit, batting usually eighth in the lineup, but yet she's going to be able to get you at least a hit or two in the game. And normally those come late once she's seen those pitchers and she's came up with a game plan herself.
1: Yeah, she's one of those that she's very hard on herself and she gets discouraged pretty quick. But when she takes a deep breath and, you know, kind of dials in, she's a great competitor. She wants to do it for her team. And that's, I think, one thing that stands out about Annalise big time is, you know, she doesn't want to let other people down. And she has taken that upon herself this offseason. And like I said, she's become a vocal leader on our team just as a junior. And even a little bit, you saw it last year, but, you know, underclassmen. But she's gotten so much better in the outfield, reading the ball and making some plays that, you know, we didn't know if Annalise was going to make at the beginning of the year because, you know, again, that underclassman to upperclassman jump, we didn't know how far we were going to be able to push her. You know, how far was she going to come along from a sophomore to a junior? And she exceeded our expectations both offensively and defensively. And like you said, kind of those clutch situations. She had a couple last year as a sophomore, some success, you know, squeezing some people in, some clutch hits. And she did the same thing this year. You know, like you said, late in the games, just poking it out to the outfield and not trying to do too much, but just do it for the team. And I think that's something awesome coming back with both of those future seniors next year.
0: And, of course, you have several future juniors and future sophomores as well. And we saw so many make some different plays this year with McClure in left field. Maddie Stewart has become an incredible second baseman, a second leadoff hitter batting in that ninth spot as well. Can't say enough about Heaven Marshall behind the plate and her growth as well.
1: Yeah, I mean, it's crazy. You know, I feel like I'm on repeat saying how good these girls have gotten because you really have seen such a growth in those three that you mentioned, all of them, you know, in particular. But Maddie Stewart, who plays volleyball, basketball, and then she comes straight to softball, she has no off season with us. She doesn't develop those little things, and she's had to do that during the season. And to be able to watch her do that from – you know, game one, which she's not even able to be at because of basketball, you know, all the way to, you know, the region semifinal. She, like you said, she's become a heck of a second baseman. She's putting her body on the line, making big plays. You know, she puts the ball in play late in the game and dives to get to first base, you know, putting her body on the line just to give us a chance. And then you said Kylie McClure. I think she's become a heck of a slapper. We turned her around last year to the left side to be a slapper, and she has just gotten better, and she's developed her craft to be able to, you know, place the ball a little bit more and understand how to do that. And moving her from infield to outfield this year was a huge move for her as well. And Heaven Marshall's one that, again, she has never caught before until her freshman year, and we throw her into that position. And that's an important position. And, you know, you're involved in every single play. You're the quarterback of the team. And for her to go out there last year, did a good job for her first time ever catching, and to see her growth from last year to this year as one of the most important people on the field. And I might be a little biased being a catcher myself, but she has done a great job, and she's really starting to understand the position and understand kind of what we do in a scheme aspect as far as where we're going with the ball.

0: especially this last game. I think we, I don't know how many people were there, probably over 100. It was an awesome environment, and I hope we still have that going forward. And I appreciate it from y'all, from, like I said, the community as a whole, and I appreciate y'all's coverage.
1: Appreciate it, Coach.
0: All right, we'll see you. Thank you.
1: Stevie Gossett on Tornado Talk. We will talk a little track. Yes, Wade Maddox coming up next on Froggy 99.3. I'm Robin Francis. I would like to say thank you to all involved with my first season of Union City High School baseball and softball on Froggy 99.3 and the Sports 731 Network. 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Golden Tornado football is just around the corner, and we look forward to being in the booth for all of the action on Froggy 99.3 and the Sports 731 Network. We continue on Tornado Talk on Froggy 99.3. I'm Robin Francis, along with Wade Maddox. We're talking track. Union City track team made history last year, continuing to possibly make history this year. Coach, I know you're in Knoxville right now and getting ready for what Adrian Crawford is doing during this decathlon. And it's just one-of-a-kind athlete to be able to go up and watch this young man be able to perform.
2: Oh, absolutely. You know, he's a tremendous kid, a tremendous athlete. You know, he's off to a good start today. It's just hard to find a kid that does so many things well. You know, to be great in the decathlon, you can't devote all your practice time to one single event. So, you know, to be able to just jump in different events and pick them up pretty quick, you know, it's fun to watch.
1: Talk a little bit about the rest of the team. I know you don't just have Adrian. Next week, you're going to have a whole host of kids, both the boys and girls teams, making it to the state tournament.
2: Mm-hmm. So we had about, I think, 19 that qualified. A lot of our field events, of course, you know, Crawford will be up there as the favorite in the high jump and the long jump. Aiden Reed will go up there as the favorite in shot. You know, he's consistently been over 50 feet this year, and so he should go up there and have a great chance to win it for back-to-back years. And, you know, Kyle Price and Aiden both in this, they're going to be seated in the top three. I think Kyle's maybe seated second right behind the one seed, and I mean the difference is, you know, 2 or 3 inches, so it's not out of the question that we could go up there and have multiple state champs from them guys. And then our 4x8 team and our 4x4 both seated in the top halves of the events. On the girls' side, we're looking for Kalei Irvin to have a big day. She's seated well in the triple jump and the high jump. Finally cleared a mental hurdle last week when she went 5 foot in the at the sectional. So I really think we're starting to kind of peak at the right time, which is it's a lot of fun to watch. You know, when you get to go up there and you have kids in events all day long, it makes for a long day, but it's also a lot of fun being able to bounce back and forth and seeing how they do, and just, you know, celebrating those kids for the time and the work and the competitiveness that they have.
1: A lot of people probably don't understand, but what goes into coaching track and getting these young kids prepared?
2: Oh, Lord, a little bit of everything. So we, you know, I'm fortunate that I have two really good assistant coaches. I've got Josh Cowan, who, throwing wise, you won't find many people in West Tennessee that know what they're doing better than him. He does a tremendous job of creating competition at practice and just working with those kids. He's made them believe that they can go throw shots, they can go throw discs, they can do all things. You know, he takes a kid like Maddie Theobald that's never thrown discs before in her life, and he's got her in the state tournament as one of the top 8 throwers in the state. So he's tremendous at what he does. So, you know, I pretty much, once we're done with our speed work, and the entire team goes through speed work, which is a big thing in our program, and then he takes them and they get through a quick workout, then they go throw. You know, I don't see them for the rest of the day pretty much. We brought on Coach Taylor last year, or 2 years ago, and he does a tremendous job with our distance kids, gives me another set of eyes. And so, you know, when we prepare a workout, there's about 7 different workouts that we have to prepare. You know, we'll prepare a sprint workout and a middle distance workout, a long sprint workout, a jump workout, a distance workout. And so, you know, just having guys to be there and stay on them and make sure they're doing right, I think, is tremendous. But, again, I can't speak enough about the assistant coaches that I have. They do a tremendous job in making sure that everyone's prepared.
1: Well, I appreciate it, Coach, and hopefully you'll bring on

0: plenty of hardware like you did last year?
1: Well, we're hopeful, and we, like I said, we really like our chances to go up there and compete. And I think we're going to be in the mix this year. There's some other good schools up there to keep an eye on. I think Pearl Cone's going to be up there as a top competitor, and Tyner from last year will be up there as one of the top competitors. But I really think we've got a great shot to go up there and make noise. And, you know, on the girls' side, I think they've got a great shot to go up there and finish as high as they've ever finished. So, you know, we're really looking forward to all that.
0: Coach Wade Maddox on Tornado Talk. We'll have another segment when football starts, and we'll be talking with Coach Wade Maddox as well, the new head football coach at Union City. Appreciate everybody for listening on Tornado Talk on Froggy 99.3.
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0: Gets Me Every Time from Shania Twain in that set. Jason Aldean and a whiskey drink. 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

7 Saturday nights. So that's going to wrap the hits up for me this afternoon. 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